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1: Děláme vlny. Český rozhlas, Radio Wave.

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He's from my hometown, Benin City, and over there my man's a dentist, but here in London, got no papers to make root paper.

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1: Cold when it's critical. 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
2: See,
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Dreamer, I thought I could fly, but then I saw the shimmering lights coming down through the ceiling. 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